man, I love you, you know what I'm saying? And I love you enough to say that I think you deserve somebody better than me, you know? And right now, I can't give you what you need, you know?

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1: 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Nobody saw nothing. 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

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Every

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1: Es la 1:45. You know, I was wondering, you know, if you could keep on, because the force has got a lot

0: Yeah. That was a brand new one for y'all. Entitled No Leaf Clover, man.
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1: Son las 2:19. We got a few more. You ready? Are you sure?
2: I think we gotta play something heavy now. That was all warm-up stuff.

What do you say we bring out David Campbell? Let's give David Campbell a rock and roll applause. Let's give him a rock and roll welcome. David Campbell.

0: 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Thank you, thank you. Are we having fun yet?
1: Música, noticias, deporte y entretenimiento es Aztlán Radio FM.
2: Son las 4:36.